What's the deal, y'all? I don't mean to come through and break y'all vibe, but I just gotta slow it down for just a second. So bear with me. You know, first before I do that, I just want to talk about how people always say, "Yo, that's too nasty," and why your mouth so vulgar? Why you gotta sing all these nasty records and all that? But I be representing for the ladies, and we got something to say. We've been quiet too long, ladylike, very patient. We ain't get mad when Prince had his ass out. We thought he was gonna turn around to the front and had a front out too. But, you know, that didn't happen. We always had to deal with the guys, you know, talking about how they gonna wear us out on records. And you know, so I had to do records that were strictly representing for my ladies and how to keep your man, keep his eyes from wandering, looking around. And sex is not a topic that we should always sweep under the rug. I'm not saying go out and do it. But if you do, strap it up before you smack it up, flip it, slow it down. Oh, no. Jimmy, drop it. 10 seconds to 10.

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Oh, all the trees are calling after you.

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And the Lord said, and the Lord said, I burned down your cities.

You all must be crazy to put your faith in me. That's why I love mankind.

But I tell a bitch I'm Mary of Shabaria, face of my genital area, the original Richard Ramirez, Christian Rivera, cause my lyrics never sit well, so they wanna give me the chair, like a paraplegic, and it's scary, call it Harry Carey, cause every time I'm digging Harry Carey, I'm Mary, a motherfucking dictionary, and I'm swearing up and down, they can spit, this shit's hilarious, it's time to put these bitches in the obituary column, we wouldn't see eye to eye with a staring problem, get the shaft like a staring column. Trigger happy, pack heat, but it's black ink, evil half of the bad meats, evil that means take a backseat, take it back to fat beats, with a maxi single, look at my rap sheet, what attracts these people, is my gangster bitch, like Apache, with a catchy jiggle, I stack chips, you better

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But better days are coming, better days are coming for you. 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
0: 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Why they act like they done that and never did? My cousins, I hate my relatives. 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

0: you can't love yourself, how in the hell you gonna love somebody else? Can I get an amen in here?
1: You gotta ask me. Yeah, I'm going to the party, but I'm not going to make friends. I need a love bottle.